0: Radio 6023.
1: No, love is all I got, I can't live. Love is all I got, only love in my life. Love is all. Love is all I got now, love is all I got, I can't live. Love is all I got, only love in my life. Love is all. Love is all I got, love is all I got. Live life with love and trust that love will come down to earth and save us all. Love is all I got, I can't live with everything I've lost, because love will come to save us all.

0: Everyone provides or receives care at some point in their life. Care work is not restricted to the health sector. It includes childcare as well as household work if it addresses care needs. Care work covers that provided in people's homes or in an institutional setting, whether it's through direct contracts with households or with third-party providers. It can sometimes be unpaid or done on an undeclared basis. One thing is clear, however, care work, whether carried out in people's homes or institutions, and whether it's paid or unpaid, is largely done by women and is systematically undervalued by society.
1: You're listening to Raising the Game, Better Legislation. This episode will focus on the importance of care work as a driver of sustainable growth.
0: The COVID-19 pandemic put care work in the spotlight, mainly due to the impact of school closures and the poor conditions in long-term care facilities, resulting in a high number of deaths among care home residents. But the care work sector was already in crisis prior to the pandemic, and the profession has been undervalued by our society for years.
1: Care workers are indeed more likely to be in low-paid employment with precarious working conditions. For instance, roughly 9 out of 10 low-paid care workers are women, while approximately 1 in 4 paid care workers is a migrant. The representation of women is much higher among domestic cleaners and helpers at 95% and childcare workers at 93%. More than half of cleaners and helpers are migrants. Even more striking is the European Labour Authority's finding that more than half of workers in domestic settings are undeclared workers. This can mean having to work in difficult, precarious, and sometimes dangerous jobs with a high risk of injury without any social or economic safety nets.
0: Moreover, women also carry out the bulk of unpaid care work within households. The unpaid care penalty for women in the EU, which is equivalent to the potential earnings they forego because of this unequal division of care responsibilities in the home, is estimated to reach €242 billion per year.
1: How is this economic disparity created?
0: Well, the problem is that the unequal sharing of care responsibilities between women and men prevents some women from engaging fully in the labour market. Women are less likely to be in employment, and if they are gainfully employed, they're more likely to work part-time. They're also more likely to pursue lower-paid careers that have fewer prospects for career advancement compared to men. Therefore, the unpaid care penalty increases over the course of a lifetime. The shortage and substandard quality of formal care services is the result of underinvestment in the care sector. Lack of investment translates into poor working conditions for employees in the care sector, fewer training opportunities, inadequate infrastructure, and a slowdown

ain't even pretending to care. But I tell a bitch I'm Mary of Shabaria, face of my genital area, the original Richard Ramirez, Christian Rivera, cause my lyrics never sit well, so they wanna give me the chair. Like a paraplegic, and it's scary, call it Harry Carey, cause every time I'm digging Harry Carey, I'm Mary, a motherfucking dictionary on. I'm swearing up and down, they can spit, this shit's hilarious. It's time to put these bitches in the obituary column. We wouldn't see eye to eye with a staring problem, get the shaft like a staring column. Trigger happy, packy, but it's black ink. Evil half of the bad meats. Evil that means take a backseat, take it back to fat beats with a maxi single. Look at my rap sheet, what attracts these people is my gangster bitch, like Apache with a catchy jiggle. I stack chips, you barely got a half eaten Cheeto.

0: So how does an MEP get chosen for the challenging role of rapporteur? Well, there are several ways it can happen. There's a point system that can be used to distribute legislative reports among Parliament's different political groups. Each group has a certain number of points depending on its size, and they then bid on reports in a process a bit like an auction. Of course, an MEP's skills and interest in the subject matter are also taken into consideration.
1: There can also be agreements between political groups, which, in very rare cases, might lead to the appointment of two co-rapporteurs to the same project file, as was the case with the report for the recent Artificial Intelligence Act.
0: Looking further into the world of rapporteurs, we see that there can also be different types of rapporteurs. When the committee producing the report would like to hear the opinion of another committee, or when one committee would like to give its opinion on the topic of a report assigned to another committee, they may ask Parliament's president to designate one committee as the committee responsible and the other as the opinion-giving committee. This second committee can then appoint a rapporteur for opinion.
1: Let's go back to our example of the livestock transport proposal for a moment. The committee responsible would therefore be the Committee on Agriculture and Rural Development. But we could well imagine that the Committee on Transport and Tourism might also be asked for an opinion. It would then have the opportunity to appoint its own rapporteur. This option was particularly relevant for the report prepared for the Artificial Intelligence Act, which received three rapporteurs for opinions from three different parliamentary committees. In the end, a total of five rapporteurs were involved in this report, which was adopted in a European Parliament plenary session in March 2024.
0: There's one final category of rapporteur for us to look into. To monitor the progress of a report, political groups may also appoint shadow rapporteurs, who will represent their group's point of view on the subject. They play an important role in seeking compromises by negotiating with the other political groups. It's interesting to note that each report has an official name, which is often very long, but they're more often known by the name of their rapporteur, a well-deserved piece of recognition for a demanding and very important task in the European Parliament.
1: You can listen to more podcasts on Europol Radio, the web radio of the European Parliament.

This is what they want, huh? This is what it's all about. Wow, time to take affirmative action, son. Cause just don't understand, you know what I mean? Niggas coming sideways, thinking something sweet, man. You know what I mean? Niggas don't understand the four devils. Lust, envy, hate, jealousy.

0: job.
1: Now this right here is what we call Welcome to Miami. But tonight, we just gonna call it Fiesta. Cause I don't wanna care where you are or what you doing. If you in a club tonight and you wanna party,